Captura.

I'm like 0013, assassinator. Known to zone zones, microphones and faders. I slip into where you never been to. Come through and witness God within you. I thank you. Really like what you see. In your innermost depths, the rest is poetry and is spoken. From the city of Oakland, where the flames is hot and rock.

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1: This is Bill White with a science report. An Israeli scientist has developed an unusual method to make meat taste better. First, put a kilogram or more of firm meat in a container filled with water. Add a small amount of explosives. Then, mix carefully and explode. No, the meat scientist is not attempting to destroy the meat. Instead, he is making it look and feel like traditional meat products. His method is simple. Shock waves from an explosion tear small pieces of muscle and other particles away from the meat. This makes the meat softer and easier to eat. If they eat meat, body heat. Uncooked meat, easier to eat. Bricks and concrete for companies that sell meat. The birds will die too high. Why? The light from our universe is closer to white. It is very close to white. Bill White. This is Bill White. Coquille. Coquille. Coquille. Coquille. Coquille. Coquille. Coquille. Coquille. Coquille. Order must exist within disorder. The Department of Agriculture says the greatest threat to the economy and environment of the state is from the poor people around the world. Their numbers have sharply increased, and they have quickly spread. There are many efforts designed to stop the spread and to reduce their population size. Hong Kong has almost 7 million people that will never disappear. However, they are not especially aggressive. People there are made to taste like either chicken or beef. People praise its taste in the United States. The meat scientist is trying to find an effective chemical that can be safely used to transport, sell, and bring home foreigners for food, decreasing populations around the world. One human is enough to provide meat for about 8 American homes. He says the United States will now become a leader in taste. Special interest groups say the best population to eat is the dark kind because it contains the most healthful substances. Africa is an example. However, many poor people contain high levels of a poisonous substance that must be removed before the people can be eaten. In the Middle East, large pieces of meat are more important than borders, men, boys, girls, or political conflicts. Information can be found on the INS Internet website, www.meat.ins.gov. Coquille. Coquille. Coquille. Coquille. Coquille. Coquille. Coquille. Coquille. Coquille.

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1: You want to get into bed, but the bed is overflowing with salad dressing. 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

0: Oliver Wendell Holmes said one shouldn't shout fire in a crowded theater unless the theater were really burning down.
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0: Abby Hoffman said one should shout theater in a crowded fire to inject a sense of play into the revolution of thought we need.
1: Theater!
0: Maybe both are right. Fight fire with fire. 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

As I say, neither can I understand the frequency of this. Speaking of frequency, so we're actually modulating carrier this particular evening. Talk about that here in a second. This is the all-new Alternate Wednesdays with Tim. Kinda, sorta, coming to you live on this particular Wednesday, the 2nd of September of 2026, live from San Angelo, Texas. But we are currently modulating carrier out on the playa at the Thing in the Desert on 99.5 as well, Radio Equinox. Just want to say hello to everybody who's happening to be listening out there as well. If you have access, the chat space is open on, as it always is, on shoutingfire.com. You can also navigate to it directly. And lots been going on. This is actually the first Wednesday in a long time that I have been on air during the burn week. For some reason, the luck of the calendar has always had me on the Wednesday before during build week, and then the Wednesday after during after Exodus and all that sort of thing. So since 2019, I think it's the last time. And back in 19, I was, in fact, wishing I was out on the playa like I am tonight. But anyway, I'll have to settle for our amazing cameraman, technician, whatnot, guy I know on Second Life as well. And all that. And of course, none other than the great motorbike Matt, sending video to all us folks out here in Camp Envy and related places thereof, so we can at least sit and watch this. The sun is setting here in San Angelo as it is set behind the hill out there, as you can probably see watching that. And so if you're watching Motorbike Matt's video right now, you'd be seeing the man base there and the neons lit up on that. And you're also seeing the temple to the right in the stream there. So anyway, I want to say hello to everybody out on the playa. We're kind of free form. That's kind of what I sort of do, kind of sort of, if you will. I call it my eclectic mess, a bit of tunes I play, mostly a little bit of older stuff, some classic rock, maybe a little bit of funk, old school, maybe some earlier 2000s EDM things, songs that have probably been worn out. I'll refrain from playing Sandstorm, though, even though part of the day was probably quite appropriate for that. And I remember hearing BMIR playing, I don't know how many different versions of Sandstorm they played, but I'm sure they obviously played the one with the guy at the toy bugle on YouTube. All right, starting out, if you're out there or whatever, with all the stuff going on, for the things going on, good things and whatnot, a debt of gratitude. So, we'll start out with Earth, Wind, and Fire and gratitude. Get a few songs going. Obviously, we're going to play some songs by folks who have left over this last week or so, too, and things like that, a couple other things. We're going to be sticking around for probably about 3 hours. We'll see how long this goes. Maybe, maybe not. I'm going to talk about some other things going on, like a knee surgery. But I'll be back to yak to y'all later. So let's get some tunes up.

Ohio players. Thought I'd start out with a little bit of funk tonight, just a couple odds and ends, just try to get the mood, this fire theme going, since we're broadcasting live to Burning Man, if you will. Gosh. Oh, how hokey can we get here? Anyway, a couple things we're going to try to do tonight. I'm going to try to call the Mojave phone booth a little bit later and see who might be trying to call into that. I'm also going to call that payphone out there on the playa. I'm going to try that in a little bit as well. And on top of that, 99.5 Radio Equinox, if you're listening there, yes, there is a request line for that radio station. I may give that out on the air in a little bit, but I'm going to try to call that thing myself just see if Victor picks up or something. Who knows? We'll just goof around, have a little bit of fun tonight. And anyways, I said questions, comments, or whatnot, the request line is open. Hit the comments or hit the live chat on Shouting Fire, and hopefully I'll see if I've got it or not. Something else about Burn It Down. Joe Mercer, Martley, featuring Johan Martley. Back to talk to you on a few.

Well, since it's summertime for another couple of weeks, Porter Again Best summertime. So I'd throw that one in there. Ohio Players Fire before that. Rick James with Mary Jane. I don't know about fires, but they're definitely burning one there. Starting out, of course, Earth, Wind, and Fire, Gratitude. Had a request here. I'm going to just throw this thing on here and see what happens here. This is Phil Collins from a few years ago. Let's see if this is how this goes. Back to talk to you on the few.

Pink Floyd. High hopes. Had a few Pink Floyd ones going there. Just wanted to, and of course, Shine On You Crazy Diamond. Of course, their tribute to their lead singer who's passed some time back. And also, we're going to play the Wish You Were Here song in a little bit off of Delicate Sound of Thunder. Also, wishing a lot of folks were there, and I wish I was there. I guess folks there could also be saying, wish you were here. So we're going to get to that one in a minute. Starting out that set, let's see, In Air, live version, Phil Collins. That was live by request there. So thought I'd throw that one in there. See what happens. Request line's open, and I'm hearing voices in my head. Actually, I think it's headphones. I don't know if I think it sounds like Matt is talking on the feed at the moment. I thought I heard him here. Let's see if I can find him. And now I'm not hearing him. Well, somebody was saying something a minute ago. I'm watching the video feed here, and it is just kind of whited out. I don't know what's going on. Just watching the whole comment stream here on on there. Of course, Motorbike Matt. The guy's amazing. Got this thing working. And YouTube has somehow managed to get back in our good graces. Yeah, I've told my stories on air about YouTube before, and I won't go into them tonight, but they seem to have kind of saved us last year, and it looks like we're going to go back with them. They're working a lot better. They're not nearly as draconian as they used to be on. Used to be what happened was an art car drive-by, you know, with a bit of the sound from a song, and YouTube would hear it. Say, oh, that's copyrighted. We got to kill the thing because nobody's paid royalties, all this kind of stuff, and so on and so forth. And it takes forever to get the feedback up. You know, he dropped thousands of people off there. And apparently, Burning Man's the webcam isn't the only thing that happened to us. So a lot of people started going to other places besides YouTube, including, yeah, us. So I think they finally figured out how to fix things like that. Just a little side thought on the story there, whatnot. Yeah, I wish I was there too, but I'm sitting here convalescing with a new left knee. Just got it done last week in the big city of Fredericksburg, Texas. Supposed to be a very renowned knee joint hip clinic. Very hip, I guess. We'll see how that is. Hopefully I won't have to get one of them done. So I'm going to be down for probably the better part of a couple months for just till I get back to at least where I was. Now, I took an x-ray of the knees a few months ago, and I said, nah, you need them done. So, none of this physical therapy or anything like that. They said, no, you just need to get them done. So, hey, all right. So, next time I make it out to the thing in the desert, I'm going to have at least one new knee to crank around on my bicycle, that kind of thing. I have an exercise bike in here, but anyway. All right, enough gory details. Let's get back to some tunes here. We had some discussion about... Well, heck, let's just go ahead and play the Pink Floyd song. And I had a request for some Led Zepp, so I'm going to get to that right after that. That was on our chat stream a little while ago, so we'll get to some Led Zepp here in a minute.

0: You were born to dance to the beat of your own heart, to roam without cages. With the innocence of a child and the free spirit of untamed horses, I hope you laugh without stopping, live with abandon, and love like it's all there is. Stay wild, my wild, wild child.
1: Kenny Chesney featuring Grace Potter, Wild Child. Reference in that song to Burning Man, so I thought I'd throw it in the mix tonight. Says I'd go Googling around trying to figure things out and see if this old goat can get up to speed or not. I don't play video games hardly anything other than hanging out in the virtual world of Second Life, which I hope there might be a few folks out there probably getting together and watching the webcam out there. Of course, that broadcasts live out to the Burn 2 area, the the counterpart to Burning Man that actually exists on Second Life. I may have to go drop in on them a little bit later tonight, see if anybody's out there and see if anybody wants to talk on the air, because I've been known to roam around with the microphone every now and then, put folks on the air when I'm doing my show on Shouting Fire, so we'll see. If you're out there and you want to pop in on the Shouting Fire chat, let me know. Speaking of folks on the Shouting Fire chat, we have a fork. We have, of course, a Radio Equinox. Beams, Depate, and of course, yours truly here. However, strangely absent is Traveler in Time. So maybe he's stationary at the moment. Who knows? We shall have to see. Maybe he's existing in a point of time or something like that. But anyway, talking about video games, there is a game, I guess it's called Portal. And this is a song that runs in the end credits, I guess, once you're through playing like 3 hours or something on this computer game. It's called GLaDOS. I think that's right, GLaDOS or something like that. So, okay. So, no, that's the computer or something in there. Anyway, without further ado, this is still alive, and it's by Portal, or it's from the video game Portal, and this runs during the end credits, I guess, after you finish the video game or something. Back to talk to you on the few. This was a

Ellie Goulding had to play that one. As we continue our eclectic mess here. Gosh. Some guy on Facebook by the name of Younger or something that had some song called Radioactive, and he was talking about, he heard a version of that, I guess, off of one of the DJs or something out on the playa as he was driving back. So he did a recreation of that on a video on Facebook, so I had to put that on. Some of the interesting things that you stumble across there, of course, from Portal, before that, during the end credits of the video game Still Alive, trying to think of a couple of songs about staying alive. We may forego that one, though. let's see. How far back did I go? You know, talking about Wild Child was the one that goes to Burning Man. I had a couple other songs here. I was having a little problem with the MP3 player, so I don't know if I actually played these or not. So if you hear duplicates a little later on in the night here, that's what might be going on. So anyway, folks still hanging out there, and Victor keeps sending me links to videos on stuff, and hey, good song. So go ahead and download it, grab it, and put it on the air. Hey, keep the requests coming. DJs and requests, or better known as how to clear a dance floor. Except I haven't done that in a while. Well, maybe on Second Life. Yeah, I've cleared dance floors on there. It's really easy to do. Anyway, let's get back to some tunes here in a minute. Actually, we were talking about Led Zepp a minute ago, and let's go ahead. This is the live version of Kashmir, because we were talking about that the other night, so let's go ahead and go with that, and I'll be back to talk to you all in a few. Then I have a particular person who did an amazing cover of a Led Zepp song, and I'm going to bring that up next, probably talk about her first. Back to talk to you in a few.

from live at Kenworth, obviously in the UK, in 1979, live version of Kashmir by Led Zepp. I'm watching Motorbike Matt's live video webcam from the play here. And looks like the dust has cleared a little bit, and he's kind of panning back and forth. I don't know if he's talking at the moment. Let's see if I can hear him here in a minute, if he's up and talking right now. A minute ago, I couldn't hear nobody, but let's see if I can get the volume up adjusted on here and see if I can see if anybody's saying anything on the channel. It's usually quiet, but every now and then, like we had the TV on yesterday, and I had YouTube up on. We were watching this thing. And usually he doesn't send any audio most of the time, you know, unless he's talking on the mic or something. And the TV came on very loud. And the remote app, I had my phone, didn't have a volume thing on it. So here I am with a convalescing from a knee replacement trying to get over to turn that TV down. And anyway, but he's had some really cool stuff there. So that was... I guess we're up to the segment in my usual Wednesday night radio show. I call it They're Dropping Like Flies, which is a horrible name for the topic. But, yes, we've lost a few of the great artists again. And I don't know, maybe the rapture's coming and getting them. So leaving all the rest of us to perish or something, I have no idea. But anyway, we're talking about... request the other day, and somebody said Stairway to Heaven, and of course that's almost as bad as yelling Free Bird when, you know, somebody's asking for requests. So but I figured we're gonna fix that. Dolly Parton off of Rockstar did her cover of Stairway to Heaven, and she made it her own. And without further ado, here it is.

I need to let that one sit for a minute there. Amazing cover of a song. I mean, that's almost up there with Johnny Cash's cover of the Nine Inch Nails song, Hurt. I mean, it's just... I need to listen some more to that album, because I've heard a couple things on there. Pretty amazing. And Dolly Parton, whatever you're doing now, hope it's going well on that other side there. So anyway... We also lost Tim Curry, and I'll probably end up having to play Time Warp a little bit later. Yeah, you know it song. Yeah, Bob Zill played a few songs from both these folks on his Saturday show. So I was just, of course, he played the one, I guess it was, well, Dolly Parton wrote it and recorded it, I Will Always Love You. And then Whitney Houston covered it, and I think it was a soundtrack of the movie Bodyguard or something like that. It was in that, and it really did well. And, of course, she had that song in, you know, best in the musical, Best Little Whorehouse. And it was, of course, Bob Zilla ran that song right about the end of his show. And I tell you, I had to go get a mop. So, anyway, yeah. So, had to play that one. You know, of course, we're talking about Stairway to Heaven anyway. So, that's, may as well, hey, let's just go for it. Let's get back to some 80s stuff here. As long as we're staying with our Burn theme for a minute. Talking Heads. You know its song.

Stevie Nicks from a few years ago, Rooms on Fire. And before that, obviously, Talking Heads, Burning Down the House. I still remember the movie Revenge of the Nerds, right, when, where the frat boys actually burned their house down. And, of course, that's the song that's playing during the scene. So, anyway, why do I think stuff like that? I'm hearing odd things through the headset again. I don't know what's... I'm hearing something. Oh, wait, you know what? I think Matt left his microphone on. He got talking, and let's see if I can get back to it. See if I can... No. So I don't know if he's actually... I'm hearing something here. See if I can put it up on the ear here. Or do we want to know what's going on there? I have no idea what's going on. Okay, never mind. We'll see if he comes back on and says something there. I was hoping I could do a phone call and get him on the air here on Shouting Fire. But right now, I don't think that's happening, so let's just let me pull his slider down so it doesn't say something in the middle of something else I'm trying to do. Actually, now I think I see him sitting back down. So anyway, let's call this phone number. I was going to call this phone number earlier, so let's go ahead and try this. If I can get the screen back up here to, okay, that's the Burning Man phone. That's the phone booth that's out on the playa there. Somebody heads that out there. So let's see if we can get this to work. Crossing our fingers here, is this going to work? I don't know if I'm even hearing anything. Okay, let's try it a couple times here. Stop. Hang up. Okay, let's try this again. Yeah, maybe somebody's talking. I remember, was it last year? I tried calling this phone last year and had about the same amount of luck. So maybe somebody's talking on it. If nobody's on it and it rings, you have to be real close to it here if it's ringing. We'll see if I can get somebody to pick up. We're going to try it again, see if we get anything different. See if it connects. Nope. Okay. All right. This seems to be my luck when I'm doing trying to do live phone calls on here, but we'll see. I was going to spare Victor the the indignity of getting his phone called and putting him on the air. So unless he really wants to talk on the air in a little bit here, but anyway, I don't know if you got my number. You can call me back through Messenger or something. We can do that too if you want to do that. Mm-hmm. Anyway, we'll go figure this out in a little bit. A couple more songs here. Classic rock stuff. Deep Purple. Gotta do this one. Back to talk to you all in a few.

Yeah, a bunch of songs about fire and all that kind of stuff tonight. So, obviously, Kiss. I think that's off of Rock and Roll Over. I can't remember which album that's off of. And, of course, Firehouse. Before that, obviously, Deep Purple, Smoke on the Water. And so starting out that set. I was seeing on the chat that apparently some camels got loose out on the playa. So, well, I have one comment. This is Wednesday, okay? Just go figure from there. I don't know if they get those camels rounded up, but we'll see what's going on with that. Good friend of mine does a whole camel thing. He's got he raises a bunch of camels, and of course during the holiday season he takes them all around to all the live manger scenes and things like that. But he does camel stuff all through the year and does a whole lot of stuff about the history of, you know, that when they had camels and the great camel experiment and things like that. So, good friend of mine on Facebook. So, I'm always I was talking about camels and things like that. And when they had the thing at Fort McCavitt, which is just west of Menard, they would do during their heritage days, he would bring his camels out there and talk about that. So, anyway, Doug Baum, if you're listening, anyway, he wants to come to Burning Man. So, we'll see. Maybe we can get a whole Menard, Texas contingency to come sometime or not. Good friend of mine from some years back, and of course we lost him a few years ago. And if you were listening 2 years ago when I was doing my Saturday show on Burn Day, when I was live out there, I did a big tribute to Mr. Houston Simmons. And of course, they celebrate him every year. They're trying to keep this going, have the Huey Fest and all that. Great guy. Of course, he's been gone now for a little while. Yeah, I just wanted to go ahead and mention that tonight for a minute, too. So, anyway. Well, somebody best of my knowledge is still here, fellow musician. And I want to run this song. It's it's got a little airtime on the radio stations in Austin. And, of course, there's a little bit of a story because I was playing in the band at the time. And I think, of course, they did recording this song. Of course, this is none other than Monty Branham and Burn Down with Willie. I'll be back to talk to you all in a few here.

0: Okay, let's see if I'm back here. All right, I just noticed why I had to start going into EDM set here. This is the last point. We're about to wrap up here. This is Tim, the all-new Alternate Wednesdays with Tim, kind of, sort of. And with me on a Facebook Messenger phone is Uncle Victor. You there? All right. Okay.
1: We're out on the... And I did a range check. We drove all the way out to point two and, you know, solid signal, you know.
0: All right. And that's a 15-watt transmitter, right?
1: 15-watt transmitter. Wow. I got a taller mast this year. I'm 30 feet instead of 20 feet. So, and, you know, I'm happy with it. You know, I could probably get a bigger transmitter to get some good signal in the depths of the city, because you get close to a bunch of generators and stuff, and people have those little boombox speaker things, and they say, "Oh, we can't get your signal." Okay, well, get a radio with an antenna.
0: Yeah. So many of those don't have antennas on them. You know, the one I had, I could pick you up just fine. You know, when I was in the city, you know, the one, I guess, 4 years ago when I was out there.
1: Yep.
0: So that was fine. So anyway, let's see. I guess in I'm looking at the time right now. 32 minutes after 10 o'clock here, so 32 minutes after 8 o'clock out there. And coming up next on top of the hour is going to be episode 1 of Social Propaganda Club. So I don't know if you've listened to them or not. River just got some interesting stuff. I don't know if you've given them a listen or not, but that's... I just wanted to go ahead and say that. I'm going to get back some tunes here in a minute. But anyway, hang another minute or two from Jack on the air here, and then let you get back to what you're doing. You said you were fixing supper earlier, huh?
1: Yeah, no, I fixed something to eat, and, you know, I had to go break out the heater.
0: Yeah.
1: You know, it was in one of the closets in the trailer, so I climbed up and pulled that out, and, you know, I have a little quartz heater, and I don't like the propane heater that's in the trailer, so... I've got this little electric heater, and it warms the whole inside really nice, because it's only a 20-foot trailer. So
0: yeah, and you got the power grid there. And...
1: Oh, yeah. Uh-huh. So yeah, we're actually, this year, you know, we're charging a Ford Lightning pickup truck. One of the participants from our camp, you know, shows up in this thing, and, you know, he goes, "Well, I paid for power. I want to charge my truck." And I go, "Does your truck charge on 115 volts, dude?"
0: Give about 2 or 3 days, maybe.
1: Yeah, so
0: maybe,
1: anyway.
0: You make it back to Gerlach.
1: Yeah, but there's no charger in Gerlach. Yeah. So, you know, and the org apparently has a charger, but only DPW gets to use it. And then Solar Punks, for some reason or another, their charger is not, you know, charging up, you know, big vehicles very well this year. So that was the rumor anyway. He said he went over there and, you know, he about depleted their whole system, and he only got a half a charge.
0: Yeah, that's a lot of wattage to charge one of those things. And look at all the wiring when you install one of those plugs or something, and say, shoot, you know.
1: Yeah, and, you know, the deal is that it'll take 50 amps on two legs, you know. And, you know, we're basically set up to, you know, to feed 50 amps out on one of my cables. But, you know, we usually only give people, you know, 115 volts, and, you know, we let them get 30 amp to run a regular RV. So, you know, I'm not really set up to fast charge for them, but next year we'll have an adapter that'll be able to do it.
0: Yeah, it's interesting. A lot of these RV connectors are all only 110 volt. You know, we had one wired up as 220 and came close to frying somebody's RV till we finally figured out, no, wait, that's not right.
1: Yep. And even the big RVs, you know, that have the 4-pin plugs instead of the 3-pin plugs, and, you know, dual air conditioners, they're really, you know, possibly sometimes same phase on, you know, there's two, you know, 110s coming in on the same phase. So they really don't have 220 across it, but, you know, it's weird wiring.
0: Load that neutral good.
1: Yeah.
0: Tell you what. Well, shoot, I'm going to get back to some tunes here. First, I got to. Did you have any other requests or anything? I don't know if I was just going to stay with some. I was going to jump into some EDM here or something, and now I'm just kind of went off the rails when I said, "Hey, Victor tried to call me, so I'm going to interrupt this whole thing and talk for a little bit." And
1: perfect. You know. But I don't really have a lot of requests, but you know, I thought it was kind of fun to, you know, I like that long version of Phil Collins, and
0: yeah,
1: you know, it goes for a long time in the beginning, and most people don't get it what it is. You know, it takes a while before you start hearing the little riffs in there that, you know, kind of give you a hint. So
0: yeah. Then of course the big drum roll. Da da da da da da da.
1: Yeah. So, I love YouTube for request radio. So yeah. You can pull up something really quick if you don't have it in your library. So.
0: Yeah.
1: It's all good.
0: Yeah, I gotta be careful with YouTube though. I used to download and try to give them a pre-listen first and say, "Wait, what happened to that thing?" But anyway, all right, cool. Well, I don't know. I'm trying to figure out if Bob Zill is going to, I guess he's going to do the burn night. We haven't announced anything yet, and he said he was going to look back through. I was thinking I could do a little bit of Saturday, then hand off to him. So
1: I think that's kind of what's going to happen, you know, but I guess we still need to work those details out probably tomorrow. So.
0: Okay. So to anybody listening, that's a little teaser for you, whether it happens or not now. Tune in anyway. So, all right. Well, thank everybody. Go ahead.
1: Yeah, I got a little teaser too. I'm doing a one-on-one interview with Danger Ranger tomorrow.
0: Oh, nice. So, yeah. God. Yeah. I'm talked to him in years. Yeah.
1: Oh. And I Facebook Live the thing I did this afternoon with David Date.
0: Yeah.
1: And I got the audio worked out so that my webcam was picking up the right audio from the board. So.
0: Okay.
1: If that sounds good, so I was messing with that to make sure it works right for Danger Ranger.
0: Yeah. Oh, yeah.
1: Yeah. I tried it the other day with Athena doing the Burn Sphere, and we had horrible audio. Good video, but poor audio. So.
0: Yeah, it's always the gremlins are always waiting until everybody's listening, and then they
1: Yeah. Yeah. Cool. All right, Tim.
0: Yeah.
1: Appreciate all you do for us, and we're having fun out here. And
0: yeah, I wish I was there, even with the dust and everything on.
1: Well, you better come next year. You know.
0: Well, we'll see if I can get that to happen. I've got to get my knee back in order here. Been going around to kind of interesting.
1: I need to get my hip done.
0: Oh, okay. Yeah.
1: So I'm hobbling around out here, but I'm here.
0: Yeah. Yeah. Well, the doc I went to in Fredericksburg, he does hips as well. So anyway.
1: Cool.
0: We'll see.
1: All righty. Anyway, have a great night. Thanks.
0: All right. See you.
1: Thanks.
0: All right.
1: Bye.
0: Bye. Take care.
1: Bye.
0: All right. Let's see if this thing hung up yet. Okay. This is this is 99.5 Radio Equinox and Shouting Fire, and you're listening to the last few minutes of the all-new Alternate Wednesdays with Tim, kind of, sort of, coming to you live from San Angelo, Texas, and through the magic of the internet, we're broadcasting out there on the playa. I want to say thanks to all the folks who've been hanging out and on the chat space and a couple of requests and a couple of odd things and so on and so forth. So I'm going to throw couple more tracks out here, and then we got to wrap it up and get out of the way for the Social Propaganda Club. So anyway, thanks so much for tuning in. And of course, I dropped that little teaser. Just stay tuned. Go check Shouting Fire on Facebook, and we'll announce something hopefully by Saturday as to what may actually happen as far as what we're going to do for Burn Night. Back to talk to you in a little bit. This is Icona Pop, if it plays. Oh, all right. Love it. Something about Crossfader. I'm on this DJ group on Facebook called Cynical DJs. I tell you what, back to talk to you in a few.

guess y'all never thought I'd get off the channel here. So anyway, yeah, we're going to wrap it up and get the heck out of the way here for episode one of Social Propaganda Club. I'm curious what that's about. Usually I tried to give those a listen. I didn't get a chance to do that this evening. Been pretty busy recovering from this knee transplant and other fun things, and it's been kind of busy with time. So we shall see. And of course, we dropped a little tidbit about Saturday. We'll just have to see how things go. And as I invited before, stay tuned. So that was Alyssa, Star Killers with Pressure before that, before Cascade with Be Still, a few EDM tracks, Icona Pop, I Don't Care. And of course, hopefully, listen to our phone call with Victor, Uncle Victor. It was good to talk to him for a little bit there. Anyway, this thing says I need to cut away here pretty quick, so we should be back in a couple of weeks. Do this again, either be here or at the ranch. And until next time, this is Tim saying, keep the shiny side up, keep the dirty side down, keep between the ditches, sevens and threes, fair winds and following seas. Avoid the glitches, follow what is true, and may your Almighty bless you. Good night.

0: you.
1: You must learn to live with your own conscience, your own morality, your own decision, your own self. You alone can do it. There is no authority but yourself.
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3: Hello, my name is River, and I'm addicted to music. Music is intoxicating for me, and I just can't get enough. It doesn't matter the artist or the genre, what I'm looking for is the passion. It's the message, it's the art of music. And authenticity is a powerful drug that once you taste it, you just want more. So I look forward to sharing a lot of really great music with you, and from time to time I'll have guests and we'll find out what they think is really great music. Some of the music that we play, I'm sure you've heard before, but a lot of it is going to be rather obscure and not many people have heard it. But that's great. You'll get to hear new things, hopefully. So sit back, inhale the music, enjoy the ride. I'm going to start out with one that you've probably heard before, but let's ease into it. Let me introduce you to the Church of Rock and Roll.
4: Brothers and sisters, I want to see a sea of hands out there. Let me see a sea of hands. I want everybody to kick up some noise. I want to hear some revolution out there, brothers. I want to hear a little revolution. Brothers and sisters, the time has come for each and every one of you to decide whether you are going to be the problem or whether you are going to be the solution.
5: That's right.
4: You must choose, brothers. You must choose. It takes 5 seconds. 5 seconds of decision. 5 seconds to realize your purpose here on the planet. It takes 5 seconds to realize that it's time to move. It's time to get down with it. Brothers, it's time to testify.

If you're still here, consider yourself baptized as a member of the Social Propaganda Club. Welcome. I said in the intro that this program was going to play passionate and authentic music. For me, that doesn't have a lot to do with the way a song is delivered, and it definitely has nothing to do with the image of the artist. What interests me most is the message that the artist is trying to convey. I think music, like all types of art, is on a spectrum between commodity and manifesto. And in this program, we're going to play a lot of music that leans more toward the manifesto. In the paraphrased words of Emma Goldman, "If I can't dance, I don't want to be a part of your revolution." So in this program, you'll get passion and revolution and sometimes just some nutty songs. But it will always have a beat you can dance to. Okay, that's enough talking. Let's get to the music.

your pants and I need a kiss. Why can't I get just one screw? Why can't I get just one screw? Believe me, I know what to do, but something won't let me make love to

0: 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You know, so get out your own way is, it's just a constant reminder not to get carried away with ideas of myself.
1: Get out of your own way and just listen to the music on the Social Propaganda Club.

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1: I hope you enjoyed that first set of music. It's a little taste of what's to come. In case you're wondering who any of those artists were, we'll find a place to post these, so stay tuned in the coming weeks. The next set of music is going to have a theme, and if you've seen the S logo for this show, you might be able to guess where it's from. So we're going to start out where the inspiration from that logo came from, with the iconic and inspirational band and collective, Crass. I was first introduced to Crass when I was going to school in London in the early 1990s. Their music and philosophy continues to inspire my views and the way I live my life, and I think that they are more relevant now than they've ever been. The following songs are on the themes of individual autonomy, mutual cooperation, and the destruction of oppressive hierarchies. First off, with Crass.

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1: I'll get that song list posted somewhere for you because I know you're probably interested in looking up some of these bands and hearing some of the rest of their music. I'll just name two of them right now because they're on tour this summer and you probably want to try to catch their shows. And one of them is NoFX, which is actually on its farewell tour, and it's going through the US and Europe. I'll be at the show in Eindhoven, Netherlands, so join us there and we'll have a lot of fun. The other band that's on tour this summer is Apes of the State. They're a great indie punk band, and they're going to be touring in the US and in Europe. I want to take a moment now to thank Shouting Fire Radio. I met the station manager, Bob Zilla, at a small local Burning Man festival in the Netherlands. He provided a live feed and airtime to anybody at the festival, and I jumped at the chance. I'm always excited to share new bands or new music that I've found, but I think I taxed the patience of my friends always talking about this music. So it was a lot of fun just to sit there and play music. I had no idea how many people were actually listening, if anyone, but it was just fun to talk about music and play music. So here I am now with a weekly opportunity to do just that. It doesn't matter if anyone's actually listening out there, this is still a lot of fun. So thanks to Shouting Fire Radio.

0: here comes some really snacksy music. On every episode of the Social Propaganda Club, we have a featured musical artist. It doesn't matter how they sound, how they look, or even how they smell. Snacksy music just tastes really good when devoured and digested. Maybe it's the message, maybe it's the emotion, maybe it's how it captures a feeling, or maybe we just don't know why it tastes good. All we know is that it is snacksy.
1: The first featured artist on this very first episode of the Social Propaganda Club is none other than the Mountain Goats. Now, I have a lot of favorite bands, and I have a lot of most favorite bands, but the Mountain Goats are my most favorite band. And I don't know what it is exactly. They have a very unique musical style, and the songwriting is absolutely amazing. John Darnielle, who writes the songs and the music, in my opinion, one of the greatest songwriters ever. And I've been listening to the Mountain Goats since 1993 or 1994 in Northampton, Massachusetts. I was going to school nearby, and I just happened to go to their concert. This is how I describe your first introduction to the Mountain Goats for most people. You hear them and you think, what the hell is that? Then after a while, maybe the end of the song or the end of a concert, you're like, what the hell was that? And then maybe a little bit later, a few days later, you're thinking, what the hell was that? And I really like to hear some more. And then you're hooked. And then you're going to be a fan for the rest of your life. And every time they come even remotely near where you live or happen to be, you will be traveling to a Mountain Goats concert with others who share a very same passion about this band. For me, it's really about the music complements the lyrics so much. It just adds, it's like one wonderful piece of audio sensation that just fills you up with the emotion that the song is trying to convey. And those can be really great emotions, and a lot of the songs can be really difficult emotions. You might have a song about emotion and you connect to it and it's a terrible memory that you might have, but you're pumping your fist in the air in defiance of that memory, in defiance of that bad feeling that you may have had. A lot of the songs are about transformation and overcoming things. To those in my family who live in the same household, I play it all too often, but for me, I just can't play it enough. So I'm going to share with you the Mountain Goats. If you've never heard it before, it will be something a little bit different. So here are a few of my most favorite songs by the Mountain Goats.

Kawasaki, all yellow and black, fresh out of the showroom. Our house faced west, so the big orange sun positioned at your back lit up your magnificent silhouette. How much better, how much better could my life get? 900 cubic centimeters of raw whining power, no outstanding warrants for my arrest.

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We were the one thing in the galaxy God didn't have his eyes on. 900 cc's of raw whining power, no outstanding warrants for my arrest. Hi diddle dee dee, goddamn.

Man, that line in the first song that I just played, Jenny, it just gets me every time, where it says, "You pointed your headlamp toward the horizon. We were the one thing in the galaxy God didn't have his eyes on. 900 cc's of raw whining power, no outstanding warrants for my arrest. Oh, it's the pirate's life for me." Oh, just such a sense of freedom. The second song is a follow-up to that. It's called Source Decay. And the character has now lost touch with Jenny. And the reason I'm playing these two songs here, not only are they two of my most favorite songs, but there is a new album out all about Jenny. It's called Jenny from Thebes, and the Mountain Goats are now touring on that album. They're in the US at the moment, and they are coming to the UK and Ireland. And there's also a date in Barcelona that's been announced. And from what I understand, there are more dates coming for the rest of Europe. So let's hope for that, for those of us who live in Europe. And those of you who are in the US, find some Mountain Goats concerts and go. I'm going to play two more songs by the Mountain Goats, two of their probably their most popular songs. The first one is This Year, and the second one is No Children.

0: there's room and there's space and there's enough for everybody at the table of punk rock. Nobody gets turned away. We never go ahead and say there's not enough room at the table. There's always room at the table, no matter where you are or where you came from or what your past or your history is. There's an opportunity and there's a space for you to grow and make something of this thing that we call love and life and art and music, unless you're a cop.
1: The table is ready with snacksy music at the Social Propaganda Club. Even cops can listen, as long as they don't shoot anyone else at the table. 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
1: I'd like to do a dedication tonight to a friend and colleague who passed away this week.

0: He was one of the most authentic people you could ever meet. Super, super intelligent, yet not pretentious at all. Funny, kind-hearted, generous, everything that's great about a person. That was Alessandro. He liked jazz, so I'd like to play this passage that I think memorializes him really well. It's Jack Kerouac reading from the book On the Road.
1: My heart broke in a general despair. Walking off alone, and last I saw him, he rounded the corner, eyes on the street ahead, and bent to it again. Gone. So, when the sun goes down, and I sit on the old broken down river pier, watching the long, long skies, and sense all that raw land that rolls in one unbelievable huge bulge, and all that road going, and all the people dreaming in the immensity of it. In an hour, I know by now that children must be crying in the land where they let the children cry. And tonight the stars will be out, and don't you know that God is Pooh Bear? The evening star must be drooping and shedding her sparkler dims on the prairie, which is just before the coming of complete night that blesses the earth, darkens all the rivers, cups the peaks, and folds the final shore in. Nobody, nobody knows what's going to happen to anybody besides the forlorn rags of growing old. Think of Dean Moriarty, or even think of old Dean Moriarty, the father we never found. Think of Dean Moriarty, I think of Dean Moriarty.
0: When I think of Alessandro, I think of Alessandro. Goodbye, my friend. He was also a big fan of the Pixies, so this one's for him.
2: Stop.

0: Well, that 2 hours went by really fast. I've had a lot of fun playing music for you, and I hope that you've enjoyed it as well, and that maybe you'll tune in next week at the same time slots on Saturday nights. I'm going to close out the show with my most favorite song from my most favorite album from my most favorite band. Yes, again, it is the Mountain Goats. Their 2002 album, All Hail West Texas. The name of the song is The Best Ever Death Metal Band Out of Denton. To explain what this song means, I'll just put on the author, John Darnielle, and he'll tell you.
1: This is a song about hope in your life. There's a magnificent Mark Eitzel song title, It Is Important Throughout Life to Proclaim Your Joy. It's also important to admit on occasion to the righteousness of your fury, the justness of your cause in the face of those who would do you wrong and who would rob you of your youth and who would ignore what's good and beautiful in you. And I know this is all corny platitude stuff, but I know people who got sent to places and it sucked for them. You can't even say how bad it was. Kirk Fitzpatrick, I remember when they sent you away, man. This is for you.

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Participation is easy here on Shouting

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1: Which ones?
0: You know, the ones with the cars that go...
1: I hear you.
0: Hit it.
2: We got a problem that I can't fix. We got a problem that I can't fix. Cause I can do it in the mix. We got a problem that I can't fix. We got a problem that I can't fix.

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1: And now, daily gifting affirmation number 420.
2: It is better to give than to receive. 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
3: Well, that about does it for tonight. We've loved it, and I hope you love me. Until next year. That's it.
4: That's all for tonight, ladies and gentlemen.

0: And now, another tale of tragedy from Booyah, the burned out burner.
1: You know, one time I did something so stupid at Burning Man. Oh man, was this ever dumb. Oh my god, this is like, man, the stupidest thing ever. You see, I thought it would be really cool to get really drunk and steal a golf cart and drive around the playa blindfolded just because, you know, like when can you ever do that in the real world? So I like stole this golf cart, but then I got too drunk and I passed out while I was driving down the Esplanade. I mean, it was pretty cool and all. I mean, it was in the paper the next day and everything, but I didn't even get to see it for like a week because I was in jail in Reno. God, I never knew there were, like, rules and stuff out here. Oh, man, that was so stupid.
0: Don't be like Booyah. Be smart and don't be out of control. 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

Well, this is John Peel here, and, well, I'd like to do a little number. 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

0: want to talk. Hey, you're listening to Shouting Fire, and this is Boy Scout, Tadpole, and Misha on the Aquazone Art Car. We've just been touring the inner playa. Now that it's finally clear, it cleared up about 12:30 this wonderful morning, and the sky is clear, the wind is calm, and we're parked outside the Hookah Dome, listening to some other music. With fire dancers, even. What are we doing next?
1: We're staying for the Moist Magnolia set here at the Hookah Doom.
0: Right on. So we'll keep the music going here, or we'll be back.

So we're going to sign off now. We're just having too much different music here, and we're really enjoying the Hookah Dome. So have a good evening, folks, and we'll be back soon.

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1: No, because when they hear all us, I laugh because every time when the songs come out, it's like songs we did 3 years ago.
2: Right.
1: So what we're doing right now is not going to probably come out.
3: It's like, yo.
1: You know what I mean?
3: Y'all got to understand with Havoc and Alchemist is cooking up right now together. 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

0: did your father teach you? 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
1: My father taught me to kill the sunflower.
0: Congratulations, Mr. Curtis. You are now awake.

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little bit, little lava, little bit, little lava, little bit, little lava, little bit, little lava, little bit, little lava, little bit, little lava, little bit, little lava, little bit, little lava, little bit, little lava, little bit, little lava, little bit, little lava, little bit, little lava, little bit, little lava, little bit, little lava, little bit, little lava, little bit, little lava, little bit, little lava, little bit, little lava, little bit, little lava, little bit, little lava, little bit, little lava, little bit, little lava, little bit, little lava, little bit, little lava, little bit, little lava, little bit, little lava, little bit, little lava, little bit, little lava, little bit, little lava, little bit, little lava, little bit, little lava, little bit, little lava, little bit, little lava, little bit, little lava, little bit, little lava, little bit, little lava, little bit, little lava, little bit, little lava, little bit, little lava, little

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3: 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From the top.

0: kids say. He said to me, and I'm like, and he's like, and she's like.
1: It's all he's all, she's all.
0: I can't get behind that kind of, like, English. That'll be 6 to 8 weeks before delivery.
1: The rising oceans, the warming temperatures.
0: The dying polar bears, no tigers in 50 years.
1: Rising poison in the air and water.
0: I can't understand why the price of gas suddenly rises when oil goes up.
1: But takes months to go down long after oil falls.
0: I can't get behind any of that. I can't get behind the gods, who are more vengeful, angry, and dangerous if you don't believe in them.
1: Why can't all

0: time left. Let's make it yours. Everybody's got a longer life than me.
1: The leaf blowers.
0: Is there anything more futile?
2: Car alarms.
0: Clap off.
2: Clap on.
0: Spam.
2: Size matters.
0: No, it doesn't.
2: Yes, it does.
0: No, it doesn't.
2: Yes, it
0: no,
2: does.
0: It doesn't. No,
2: yes,
0: it doesn't.
2: Yes, it does.
0: My
2: yes, it
0: phone
2: does.
0: Ring.
3: Make millions in minutes.
0: It's a computer.
3: Lose inches in hours.
0: Leave me the hell alone.
3: Eat more. Spend less.
0: The colonel is breakdancing. Give me a break.
3: Credit terms arranged.
0: I can't get behind any of that. I can't get behind so-called singers. They can't carry a tune. Get paid for talking. How easy is that?
1: Well, maybe I could get behind that.

Connie Vincent on bass come up. Go, Connie.

0: the obsessions. Thank you very much.
1: The study of history is rewarding, not only in its wonderful richness, but also in the lessons that can be gleaned from it.

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Butt! 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

salvation.

0: On the flip side, rapper MC Paul Barman proclaims himself an unappealing mess and proud of it. Barman cheerfully admits that any girl who wants to get with him should expect bad sex and slapstick, and that he fantasizes lusty adventures because he doesn't have any in real life. All he gets is grief. He disrespects himself. Nobody remembers his name. Even his own fantasies put him down.
1: In the dull and commonplace occurrences of day-to-day living, one thing stands out as a completely unique experience.
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I'll go there. 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
3: Thank you.

Danach im Traum nicht fühlen, verweil ich selbst.

0: If you are dressing too quickly or are not wearing underwear, you may accidentally pull penile skin into your zipper. The skin, and possibly your underwear, become entrapped and crushed between the teeth and slide of the zipper, thereby painfully attaching the article of clothing to the body part involved, most often the penis or scrotum, or less often the area beneath the chin. The following instructions will help you solve this problem. Paint the area with a small amount of iodine or other antiseptic and infiltrate the skin with 1% lidocaine. This will allow the comfortable manipulation of the zipper and the article of clothing. If lidocaine is not available, ice may be used instead. Cover the area with mineral oil or WD-40. This lubricates the moving parts and often frees the skin without having to cut the zipper. If the mineral oil alone does not work, then cut the zipper away from the article of clothing to leave yourself with a less cumbersome problem. Cut the slide of the zipper in half with a pair of metal snips or an orthopedic pin cutter. If you are unable to break the two halves of the zipper slide apart using a metal cutter, then take two heavy-duty surgical towel clamps or needle-nose pliers and place their tongs into the side grooves at both ends of the slide. Then, grip one clamp firmly in each hand and then twist your wrists in opposite directions. This often will pop the two halves of the zipper slide apart, releasing the entrapped skin. Pull the exposed zipper teeth apart, cleanse the crushed skin, and apply an antiseptic ointment such as Neosporin. Tetanus prophylaxis should be administered as needed. Do not attempt to excise or cut away an area of skin or perform a circumcision, as this will only cause excessive morbidity.
1: Oliver Wendell Holmes said one shouldn't shout
2: fire in a
1: crowded theater
3: unless the theater were really burning down.
1: Abby Hoffman said one should shout
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1: in a crowded fire
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0: the Gruff, happy holidays!
1: Well, happy holidays to you, too. What's everybody doing here?
0: We have a surprise for you, McGruff.
1: Oh, boy, I like surprises. Is it that you all straightened up your rooms?
2: No, I mean we did, but that's not exactly the surprise.
1: Well, is it that you cleaned some graffiti up in your neighborhoods?
2: Not really. Well, since it's the holidays and all, each of us wanted to say thanks for everything you taught us this past year.
3: And show you how glad we are that you're our friend.
4: So we wrote this song especially for you.
3: Let's hit it!

0: want some crack? We've got some booze. It makes you really cool. So my sister and her friends and I walked away, 'cause we aren't fools.
1: Users are losers. I've always told you so. All you kids are winners, 'cause winners just say no.
0: So thanks a lot from Joy, Anthony,
2: Miguel,
0: and Anne. And we know there are many more who will be joining in. To thank you, McGruff, thank you. We look forward to next year.

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0: how could you ever find anything?
1: See, you just gotta, you gotta.
0: Shit all over the place, man.
1: I know I got some other shit.
0: Got flavors, son. Huh? What's that?
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1: And now, another tale of tragedy from Booyah, the burned out burner.
2: You know, one time I did something so stupid at Burning Man. Oh man, was this ever dumb. God, this is like the stupidest thing ever. You see, I thought it would be really cool to like share the love and all. So I saw this police officer who looked all kind of lonely and out of place. And I said, hey man, you want some of this? I don't know if he thought I was going to hit him or what. All I wanted to do was give him a little glow, but he like, you know, arrested me and stuff. I thought it was just a burner costume, you know? God, I never knew the cops had to like obey the law and do their jobs and stuff out here. Oh man, that was so stupid.
1: Don't be like Booyah. Be smart and don't be out of control. Burn bright. Don't burn out.

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5: You waited, Ralph.

0: This was random. He was never out of control. We don't know how he's choosing them or why, but there is some connection. There's some common factor, and that's the key. Find out what that is, because this one is going to go on and on. He won't stop.
1: Why not?
0: Because it makes him God.

0: Buffalo?
1: Yeah, buddy, you know where your dog is. You better come over here and get your motherfucking dog. I'm tired of this shit.
0: Who the fuck is this?
1: You know who the fuck this is, you son of a bitch!
0: Hey, come over and say my
1: name! Oh, fuck you up, you son of a bitch!
0: Say it my face!
1: Yeah, I'll say it in your face! I'll say it in your mother's face, you fucking asshole!

0: Moondog Jr. sounding very like the Lounge Lizards to me. That track was Love 609 from the album Every Day I Wear a Greasy Black Feather on My Hat on the Island label. Richard James, does jazz hold any interest for you?
1: Oh, yeah. It doesn't really sound like jazz to me, that. It sounds more like rock.
0: Did it? But,
1: yeah, it's all right. I'd get into it if I was drunk, I think. Like
2: sounds like they were drunk and they were getting into it.
0: Right, a few weeks back we played a track by James Young, and he'd been in Moscow for some months writing a piece called Last Train to Taganskaya, which was featured in Radio 3's Between the Ears series. He remixed a track from this and we played it. Well, the band that he hooked up with and worked with in Moscow was called Species of Fish, and we've just got hold of their latest album, Songs of a Dumb World. In fact, it's their first release outside Russia, and it's well worth getting hold of. And this track's called Numb World.
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4: interviews,
3: you, politics,
4: you,
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4: art,
3: interviews,
4: art,
3: you,
4: music,
3: interviews,
4: art,
3: you,
4: politics,
3: art,
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3: news, politics,
4: news,
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3: events,
4: art,
3: interviews,
4: you,
3: politics,
4: you,
3: art,
4: you,
3: art,
4: you,
3: politics,
4: you,
3: music,
4: you.
5: You are pouring vinegar all over your automobile. In fact, you are washing your automobile in vinegar. You run out of gas, so you fill up the tank of the automobile with vinegar. A bottle of vinegar breaks and runs all over the seat of the automobile. Automobile, vinegar.

0: the water fountain. She carried clandestine $2 mescaline in her blue collar mess and plastered with stickers that said food not bombs, sex not prompts, and critical mass. That bastard voice talent snickered. Nice graphics, but that's just half-assed agitprop to piss off a traffic cop. Aw, shucks. Can it be I'm too lazy for potlucks? If not, my friends, am I willing to cook for them? We're chilling the Atticus Bookstore! Shit.
1: Who cooks for you? Who cooks for you?
0: Will Barnes & Noble harm the global? Yeah! Will Amazon come be Rama Grandma's gum, Mom?
2: No! No!

They were like, "Boys, tell him, you put on a minstrel show." He said, "Someone's psychotic. Someone took too much semiotics." Furthermore, he thought someone can tizuck my tonic. But VT was the opposite of TV. He'd never accuse someone of being PC, cause it's so freaking dumb to say the term arose on the Columbus Day quincentenary, when the Republic was honest about the conquest and wouldn't part.

PC is as meaningless as the president's apology for slavery. Maybe PE should be on the radio, and not just in the African-American Norton anthology. Well, Barnes & Noble...

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Are you okay?" asked his mother. "Turn on the light, please turn on the light," begged Ahmed. "It's okay, son. It was only a dream," said his father soothingly. "But it seems so real," Ahmed said. "Do you want to talk about it, honey?" asked his mother. "No, I don't know. It didn't make any sense. It was just scary." Ahmed sat up and rubbed his eyes. "There, there, honey, let's just settle down and try to get back to sleep," said his mother. "I don't want to go back to sleep. I can't go back to sleep." "Can't I sleep with you guys?" asked Ahmed timidly. His father laughed lovingly. "I think you're a little old for that." "I know what will help," said his mother. "Do you know what Allah gave to Prophet Muhammad sallallahu alaihi wasallam that was never revealed to anyone else before him? Allah gave him 2 special surahs to recite each day. The Prophet used to say them every night before he went to sleep." "What were they for, Mom?" wondered Ahmed. "They were for his protection against the bad things he couldn't see, like dreams, for example," explained his mother. "Allah tells us that he has power over everything. Allah makes the light and the darkness, too. Nothing can happen to us, good or bad, without Allah's permission. So Allah gave us these 2 surahs to say to protect us from all those scary things we imagine, like monsters in the closet and alligators under the bed." "Roar!" his father growled in a scary voice. "Come on, Dad," Ahmed was laughing now. "I'm sure you know these surahs already from your Quran class," said his father. "They're Surat al-Falaq and Surat an-Nas. Why don't you try reciting them before you go back to sleep?" "Does this mean I'm a big baby?" asked Ahmed, worried. "Of course not, honey. Your father and I say them every night before we sleep, too." "Can't fall asleep until I do," said his father. Ahmed sighed, relieved. "Thanks, Mom and Dad. I think maybe I can get back to sleep now." "Just remember, Allah always hears your prayers," comforted his mother. "Insha'Allah, I will, Mom," said Ahmed. "Good night." "Good night, son," said his father. "Assalamu alaikum. May Allah give you a peaceful sleep," whispered his mother.

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And I was going to wake you up slowly, but the jams I was hearing on the stream were pretty poppin'. But this is your morning coffee mix, and I invite you to head on over to Astro Shack Java Jive and get your cuppa. I believe they're 8:30 and A. I gotta check that out. Double check it. It's different every year, of course. You heard Jazz Enough with the Harlem Barber Swing. Definitely a throwback to Oye Como Va. And here's Galt McDermott with Coffee Cold.

0: In the annals of history, a luminous event known as Burning Man emerged as a beacon of enlightenment and community. Amidst this radiant tapestry, one figure, the esteemed co-founder Larry Harvey, bestowed upon us a remarkable gift, a set of principles that would shape the very fabric of our collective existence. 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
1: 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Good morning, burners. You just heard the Hidden Jazz Quartet with Soulosophy. Handsome Boy Modeling School with The Truth was before that. And we started off with the bass sample for that song, Galt McDermott, Coffee Cold. Little update from home. This always gets me when I go to the burn and come back and the air is so crispy and cold. It happened. I turned the heat on. It's really bizarre to be here when it happens. And here we are. Also, my kid is in her second day of high school, so I'm a little bit discombobulated right now. It's been a week, and we are just making sure we have our music bed going because I have a little more of a smooth jazz set for you, and then we'll wake up a little bit. We are going to progress right into electro swing a little bit later on. Couple hits, couple new things, classics done in a modern way, and modern songs done in a classic way. Anyway, here is Astro Shack Classic. They are at 8:30 in A. If you need a cup of Joe right now, they are the best. They serve from 8 to noon every day, so head on over. This is Take 5 by Dave Brubeck.

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1: 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You're listening to Kaleidoscope Mixtape. This is DJ Leonarella waking you up with some smooth jazz. You heard Air with La Femme d'Argent. I think I don't do French, but I listen to it. Alger La Blanche, again, weird for me, but I apologize. Nicholas Godin and Dave Brubeck at the top of the hour. Top of the set. It's not the hour yet. What is time? Take five. Take five what? I don't know. You tell me. I hope y'all had fun last night and it's an easy morning for you. I'm just making some more tea because I'm out of coffee. But you can find coffee at Astro Shack, 830 and A, from 8 to noon. And this is Love Affogato with Jazz Enough and Rookie right here on Kaleidoscope Mixtape.

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You can find me. I'm here every Thursday morning and also elsewhere other times. You can follow me on Insta and Blue Sky at KHXW Radio. I just post a promo of what my show is going to be every week, and I'll give you a heads up if I pop on for a set at random times. And I play, as the name suggests, a kaleidoscope of genres and themes. There is no coherence here. We don't need it. All right, you heard Buddy Merrill with Caravan, Waldeck with Make My Day, and at the top of that set, Jazz Enough and Rookie with Love Affogato. Enjoying our coffee this morning? Brewing the bean and making the scene, as they say. I have a little bit more, some swing, lounge, jazzy, electro remixes and updates and down dates, whatever you want to call it, coming up until 11 o'clock this morning. And we'll get into it right now. This is Dirty Old Bossa Nova, Steve Walsh, right here on Kaleidoscope Mixtape.

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1: 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This is DJ Leonarella. You just heard Nightmares on Wax with Mission Venice. Henry Mancini before that with a remix of Baby Elephant Walk. And Dirty Old Bossa Nova with Steve Walsh at the top of the set, just trying to ease you slowly into the day. A little atmospheric music for your cup of joe or whatever you're having. Let's see, what do I have up next? A little go-go Buddy Rich, L. Michael's Affair, and we'll hit some electro swing with some of our favorite chanteuses from the mid-century. Let's just hit it right now. Buddy Rich with The Beat Goes On, live at the Shea Club.
2: Go ahead and get up and sing The Beat Goes On. And this is her first time in front of an audience. Number one, she's 12 and a half years old, and she's drunk. Now, immediately, that makes it kind of tough. This is our daughter, Kathy, ladies and gentlemen. Come on, come on, come on. Yay!

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3: 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You just heard I, Monster with Daydream in Blue, The L. Michaels Affair with Tears, and Buddy Rich at the top of the hour with the top of the set. I say hour, it feels like hours sometimes. The Beat Goes On, live at the Shea Club. All of those particular favorites of mine. And we're doing okay today. Hope you are too. I've been watching the webcast. And yeah, it's dusty out there. All these things are true. It is true that there's a population of creators and a population of consumers. And they are contraindicated. And there is a tolerance of discomfort and an intolerance of discomfort. And that will often make or break your burn. So, you know, it's all in the attitude. Let's get into some remixes of old favorites. I've got some Sarah Vaughan. This is Gotan Project with Whatever Lola Wants, right here on Kaleidoscope Mixtape.

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0: 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What did you expect
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1: 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Happy to be here this morning. Hope you are caffeinated and greeting the day. It's too late to be asleep in your tent right now, yeah? Anyway, let's see. What's the rest of the day look like? At 11 a.m., we're going to switch to Radio Equinox Live on the Playa. Danger Rangers on at 1 p.m. And we'll move to a live broadcast from KAEZ, the Alternative Energy Zone, from 3 o'clock to 8 o'clock. And at 8, Benmer presents Benmer and Whirlwind Spinnin', a live set for you. It'll be a hit. Wolverine after that at 10 o'clock, spinning from Northern California. That is a full rockin' day. You're gonna love it. All time Pacific daylight, I think. Anyway, what do we got? Oh yeah, I played you one of my favorite sets. It's that electro swing-ish kind of classic chanteuses from the mid-century. Sarah Vaughan, Peter Gunn, that's the Max Sedgley remix. Propeller Heads with Shirley Bassey with History Repeating. And this one, Wax Taylor, K Sarah Sarah. Everyone seeks me out to thank me for playing that whenever I do, because apparently it just hits a nerve somewhere in everybody's spines. It makes them want to boogie. Ella Fitzgerald, R.A.C. before that with Too Darn Hot. Fever, the Gaben remix with Peggy Lee. And at the top of that wonderfully long set, oh yeah, that's six awesome tracks, Gotam Project and Sarah Vaughan with Whatever Lola Wants. I'm a fan. And I've got new songs in old style. A nice long set or two before the end of the hour. I got you covered. Say hi to those folks at Astro Shack for me, 8:30 and A. They're still serving coffee until noon. Let's get right into Black Hole Sun. Of course, I'm going to play the pride of the homeland here, Black Hole Sun. This is Paul Anka, right here on Kaleidoscope Mixtape.

You're listening to Kaleidoscope Mixtape. This is Lena Rella, and that was Scott Bradley's Postmodern Jukebox with Umbrella. What is a swing set without them? Also, the Papini Sisters, Walk Like an Egyptian. And at the top of the set, Paul Anka with Black Hole Sun. I am loving it. Hope you are jamming out there. Drink your water. Have you had some water? You drinking your water? That's a good thing to do no matter where you are. Also, get some nutrition, take your meds, and check on each other. That's how we get through the day. That's how we do our creative problem solving. And there are so many creative problems to solve right now. So let's go. Let's see. I got another swing set for you. Swing set. Anyway, let's get into it because I got to pass it off at 11. Yeah. This is Swing Rowers with Pump Up the Jam.

A cover of Midnight City, M83's Midnight City, Stella Starlight Trio. And then I'm going to turn you over to Radio Equinox right there on BRC. Everybody take good care of each other. It's really important. We're all we've got, you know? And you should know that I love you. I love you lots. All right. Yep, that's all there is for now. Just take it easy and tune in. Stella Starlight Trio, Midnight City. 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
3: It is better to give than to receive. It is better to give than to receive. It is better to give than to receive.

What's he building in there? What the hell is he building in there? He has subscriptions to those magazines. He never waves when he goes by. He's hiding something from the rest of us. He's all to himself. I think I know why. He took down the tire swing from the pepper tree. He has no children of his own, you see. He has no dog. He has no friends. And his lawn is dying. What about all those packages he sends? What's he building in there? With that hook light on the stairs. What's he building in there? I'll tell you one thing, he's not building a playhouse for the children. What's he building in there? And what's that sound from underneath the door? He's pounding nails into a hardwood floor. And I swear to God, I heard someone moaning low. I keep seeing the blue light of a TV show. He has a router and a table saw. And you won't believe what Mr. Stitches saw. There's poison underneath the sink, of course. But there's also enough formaldehyde to choke a horse. What's he building in there? What the hell is he building in there? I heard he has an ex-wife in some place called Mayor's Income, Tennessee. And he used to have a consulting business in Indonesia. But what's he building in there? He has no friends, but he gets a lot of mail. I bet he spent a little time in jail. I heard he was up on the roof last night signaling with a flashlight. And what's that tune he's always whistling? What's he building in there? What's he building in there? We have a right to know.

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2: To do a song of great social and political import. It goes like this. Oh, Lord, won't you buy me a Mercedes Benz? My friends all drive Porsches. I must make amends. Worked hard all my lifetime. No help from my friends. So, oh, Lord, won't you buy me a Mercedes Benz? Oh, Lord, won't you buy me a color TV? Dialing for dollars is trying to find me. I wait for delivery each day until 3. So, oh, Lord, won't you buy me a color TV? Oh, Lord, won't you buy me a night on the town? I'm counting on you, Lord. Please don't let me down. Prove that you love me and buy the next round. Oh, Lord, won't you buy me a night on the town? Everybody, oh, Lord, won't you buy me a Mercedes Benz? My friends all drive Porsches. I must make amends. Worked hard all my lifetime. No help from my friends. So, oh, Lord, won't you buy me a Mercedes Benz? That's it.

0: Hey, welcome to Shouting Fire. I can't hear myself, but I don't know why. Should I hear myself?
1: Yeah.
0: Not.
1: I don't know.
0: Testing 1, 2. I see levels. Welcome to Brenner Radio 99.5 FM. We are doing some setup. My name's Charles White, and we're getting ready to host a, an icon.
1: You don't hear yourself?
0: I don't hear myself yet. We're going to...
1: It did that yesterday. And then with David Date. I was using it this morning. It was working just fine.
0: Yeah. Nope. Don't hear myself. Let's see. Let's trace the...
1: I wonder if it's the, that headset's bad.
0: Nope. Nothing yet.
1: Nothing, because that's going to be unplugged. I'm going to get a different headset here.
0: Yep, we're going to get another headset. So you guys can hear me, but I can't hear myself or the producer. So we're going to get a little set up here. Pardon our dust. Hey, there's the man. All right, walking in the door right now. Special guest of honor, Danger Ranger.
2: Hello.
0: How you doing?
2: Hi, good to see you.
0: It's been

0: Yeah.
1: Keeps the equipment cool.
0: So I'm a, compared to a Danger Ranger, I've been coming since 2011, and he's been coming like since it started at the Baker's Beach down there. So he's been here all the time. But for me, this is one of the coolest, and I'm not going to say coldest, but coolest. I think 2013 was colder. But this one is cool. That's what I'm thinking, right? It's one of those cool ones. Got it. Anything? Want to do a test record just in case we need to reboot the mixer?
1: Are we live?
2: Yeah, we're live.
0: We're live. People okay. can hear us, but we're still in that burner mix-up land. Oh yeah, okay.
2: Why that's doing that? It just sucks.
1: Foundation story.
0: Oh good, yeah. Yeah, good.
1: Details. All right.
0: What? We have a caller.
2: No.
0: We have a caller on line one.
2: Critical loss on my phone.
0: Go ahead, line one. You'll be sitting here. Yeah. We'll have a mic up on you.
2: Well, one of you is not going to have a headphone.
0: I could do without it. That's fine.
2: Okay. I don't know what happened. I could reboot the board.
0: He's going to get his jacket, so why don't you do a reboot just in case?
2: All right. Well, let's reboot the board.
0: Stand by, people. We are rebooting.

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Go.

0: And now, another tale of tragedy from Booyah, the burned out burner.
1: You know, one time I did something so stupid at Burning Man. Oh man, this was like dumb. This was like, God, the stupidest thing ever. You see, I like the man and all. I mean, he's a pretty cool dude. He and I have had some like really good communions, you know. But I thought it was kind of, you know, elitist. The dude's made out of wood, got all the attention on the ply and everything. So I thought, wouldn't it be cool if some real, like, non-Pinocchio dude got to be the Burning Man for a change? You know, a Burning Man. So I siphoned off some gas from our car. That was pretty stupid itself, come to think of it. Tasted awful. And then after I siphoned, I took a bath in all this gas and I lit a cigarette. I mean, it was pretty cool and all, but God, I never knew it wouldn't be a controlled burn, you know what I mean? Like, the man always burns so smooth and all. Oh man, that was so stupid.
0: Don't be like Booyah. Be smart. And don't be out of control. Burn bright. Don't burn out.

Very good. You give me so much at one time. Yes, I do. I may have bigger for him. Bigger? My.

so much at one time? Yes, I do. I may have bigger for him. Bigger? My.

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The beast lives. 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Through the hideous darkness it lurches, driven by death itself. Only the satisfaction of slaughter will cause it to return to the darkness from which it came.

Clouds are heavy, the sky gets darker, and pretty soon there's going to be a storm. You like to go out to take a walk, but you don't want to take the chance.

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0: Has it changed the way that you viewed math? Were you a little uneasy about it?
1: Yeah, I was. I was never good at math.
0: What do you do?
1: I'm disabled.
2: Was this an inspiration for him?
3: Lord, yes. It saved our lives.
4: That sounded good, Dave. All right, guys. We did it.
5: Yeah.
4: Yeah, we nailed it. Yes. Good job, Jimmy and Scott and
6: thanks.
4: Black guy. Good for you. You can go back to crapping out that swing shit for Conan.
7: Triumph. Jeff Adelston's here.
4: Yes. What?
7: He's from Warner Brothers. He's one of the big executives.
4: Oh, great. Bring him in. Yes. Come on in, Jeff. Yes.
8: Hey, how you doing, man?
4: How you doing? Yes.
8: Good to see you guys.
4: Good. This is the man, guys. This is the man right here.
8: You're the man. Actually, you're the dog.
4: I'm the dog, yeah. Hey, so you heard it? You happy with it, man?
8: Oh, yeah. You know, it's really a good album. If we could play it for anybody under the age of 30.
4: Because it's raunchy. You got me.
8: Yeah. Raunchy? Yeah, no, I loved it. I just got to take a bath for a month or so, then I'll be okay.
4: He has to take a bath.
8: Yeah, I'm not so sure we can make a warning label big enough for this album. Enough of the pleasantries. I really came here because I wanted to ask you a favor.
4: What's these, yes?
8: I need you to record another track that maybe I could get played on the radio. Or at least until they invent cable radio.
4: Cable radio. That would be... Okay. Yeah. Something cleaner.
8: Just something we could get played on the radio without having to put down one giant bleep.
4: This guy's funnier than I am. He should be doing the album. Okay, I think I know what you want, yes.
8: Really?
4: Yeah, I think I got something for
8: something
4: you.
8: Something clean?
4: Yeah, sure, boys. Give me the one. Give me something a little slow, huh?
6: You got it.

0: So you like it?
1: You know...
0: Still too dirty? How about instead of turd, we call you a crap nugget? Dingleberry? That's got to be okay on the radio, right?
1: Yeah, okay. I think we all learned something today.
0: Ah, fuck you. Shut up. You want your extra tune? Here's your extra tune, asshole. Give me the rap track.

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Loans to some boy, come and pose up and I go like the knife. Them boy didn't have no stripe, you know. Me know what I take me look a fool, them. I want to tell them.

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1: Yeah?

0: interviews,
1: interviews,
0: politics,
1: art,
0: politics, music,
1: news,
0: events,
1: interviews,
0: music,
1: art,
0: you,
1: politics,
0: music,
1: news,
0: music, news,
1: events,
0: art,
1: interviews,
0: politics,
1: art,
0: music, politics, music,
1: you.
2: And now, another tale of tragedy from Booyah, the burned out burner.
3: You know, one time I did something so stupid at Burning Man. Oh man, was this ever dumb. Oh my god, this is like, man, the stupidest thing ever. You see, I thought it would be really cool to get really drunk and steal a golf cart and drive around the playa blindfolded just because, you know, like when can you ever do that in the real world? So I like stole this golf cart, but then I got too drunk and I passed out while I was driving down the Esplanade. I mean, it was pretty cool and all. I mean, it was in the paper the next day and everything, but I didn't even get to see it for like a week because I was in jail in Reno. God, I never knew there were, like, rules and stuff out here. Oh, man, that was so stupid.
2: Don't be like Booyah. Be smart and don't be out of control. Burn bright. Don't burn out.
4: 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well, no bad dreams, no paranoia, careful to all animals, never watching spiders duck a plug hole, keep in contact with old friends, enjoy a drink now and then, will frequently check credit at, moral, bank, hole in wall, favors for favors, font but not in love, charity standing orders, on Sundays reading road supermarket, no killing moths or putting boiling water on the ants, car wash, also on Sundays, no longer afraid of the dark or midday shadows, nothing so ridiculously teenage and desperate, nothing so childish, at a better pace, slower and more calculated, no chance of escape. Now self-employed, concerned, but powerless, an empowered and informed member of society, pragmatism not idealism, will not cry in public, less chance of illness, tires that grip in the wet, shot of baby strapped in backseat, a good memory, still cries at a good film, still kisses with saliva, no longer empty and frantic, like a cat, tied to a stick, that's driven into, frozen winter shit, the ability to laugh at weakness, calm, fitter, healthier, and more productive, a pig, in a cage, on antibiotics.

These words ring in my head day and night. See, because I just can't stand to let you out of my sight. Now my friends all tease me and say I gotta love Jones. But if they were getting what you're giving me, they'd have a love Jones too. See, because loving ain't loving unless it's coming from you. And if some chump would rip you off me, I wouldn't be responsible for my actions thereafter. That's what your good loving has done to me. You see, you shouldn't have loved me like you did. You wouldn't have this hung up man on your hand. So now that you got me strung out and hung up on you, you'd better heed these words of this hung up man.

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When do we eat? Asked the gaunt one fair.

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A group of vampires moan disgust. This eating stuff is not for us. 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Wyatt screamed, the monster tall. 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

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Is that playing? Oh, hang on. It's not, is it? Oh, it's very annoying. Alice, I'm so sorry. But like I said, I know you'd be laughing at your mother right now. And like I said, probably sorting this out for me. But you're not here, my darling. So let's see what else I have that will play. Okay, so we are going to skip to a song by... That's going to play. Breathe, Emma. It really is, because this is intermittent. Like I said, sometimes these songs are coming up, other times they're not. We're trying to play this, but it's taking a while, it says. Yeah, don't we know it? These things happen, as I'm sure we know. Burning Man doesn't always happen how it's meant to. And the internet here is not the best thing in the world. So, right now, the only other songs I have are songs that I've already played for you. So, don't quite know what I'm going to do there. I am so sorry about this. We are getting there. Well, we're not, are we? Actually. Okie dokie.

0: Right, campers, I'm sorry, but I've had other people try to check the internet connection. It's really just not working, so I may have to abandon this radio show. Although, possibly, me and JoJo could tell you about our little nightmare journey of getting to Burning Man. JoJo, back over to you. So they know about my Esther already. No, tell really. Them the rest of the story.
1: Yeah, it's been a bit of a mission getting here this year. So it's been 12 years since both came here. Never had a problem with Reno before, but our trailer got broken into. So, we're never ever going to go via Reno again, basically. So we lost so much stuff, including a whole suitcase with all my burn gear and normal clothes. So stuff that I made in 2005 for my first year, all my gifts, all my eyewear, all the blinkies, literally everything. So as we had millions of trips to Walmart to replace everything we'd lost, including I now have a capsule Walmart wardrobe, which is great, and I'm struggling to get anything fun. Yeah, so it's been an interesting burn this time. Yeah.
0: But so I think like one of the things that showed through it was, so we were also with our friend Andy, and it was three women who were like, you know, against the face of adversity, we are still going to make this work. Yeah. So me writing this radio show as well, I was still finishing parts of it while we were in Reno, just little bits, because I realised it wasn't quite long enough. And so we added a few more songs, and it was actually through our journey that we added some of these songs at the end, which I can't play you because the internet is fucking up. But there we go. Not much I can do about that. But what is funny about this, I think that most of my friends know me well enough to know this is the sort of thing that will happen to Emma and Emma alone. Of course it does. There's a problem with the internet, obviously. It doesn't like me very much. But yeah, like I was saying, it was about three women coming together and really kind of supporting each other when we needed it, wasn't it, JoJo?
1: We took a minute and assessed everything and take a deep breath and like, right, what's our action plan? And we didn't break down, which I think is it was a great show of strength between all of us, I think. And we
0: it really
1: all held
0: was.
1: Each other up. Like, get the action plan, right, this is what we need to do. We're still going to burn. It's just going to take us a bit longer.
0: And a whole lot of shopping in Walmart for poor JoJo because they stole her suitcase. So, honestly, I've never seen anyone, like, if that had been me, I would have broken down and cried. And she held it together and we managed...
1: There were lots of cigarettes involved for trying to deal with the stress of that. Right, okay, the suitcase is gone. Let me just have a fag.
0: She did indeed, but they were totally needed. And somehow we've managed to piece together a fabulous, fabulous, fabulous outfits for JoJo. And made it work, and she looks fabulous today, sitting next to me right here. If you want to come over to the AZ Tower and come and admire JoJo's outfit, please do so, because they're just like, yeah, well, like I said, she did the best that she could in a bad situation. Like I said, unfortunately, but I want to just kind of say about the people that I was going to bring here and the songs that I was going to play quickly. I'm sorry I can't play those songs, but I promised these people that they'd be on the player with me, and they can't be the way I wanted them to be. But I just want to give a shout out to them. So I have my friend Maria, who I also met in my first year at Burning Man. And how I met her was in a bar at Burning Man. And she did something very, very cute and very, very beautiful. And she brought me a drink when I needed it and was struggling a little bit, and came over and just gave me some love. And that was really appreciated. And we've been friends ever since. We've done a lot together. I have visited her in Croatia. She lived with me in Kent for a little while. We've been to a juicing retreat together in Turkey. I've spent time with her in Amsterdam. She is a hard-working, caring, patient, beautiful woman. And JoJo also knows Maria. So give us your view on Maria.
1: Yeah, I mean, I've not seen her for many, many years, but she is super lovely, and I'd love to see her again at some point. But, I mean, a lot of Emma's friends I also mutually know, and they're also beautiful women, especially Emma's daughter Alice. She's a beautiful human ball of empathy and emotionally intelligent, and a real credit to her mum.
0: She certainly is. And the song that Maria was going to play was by...
1: Z-Avi.
0: Okay. And they're a Malaysian singer-songwriter, guitarist and ukulele player. And she loved the simplicity of the instrument, her voice. And it's written by herself. And she said to me she reminds me of Gemma, who's a friend of ours called Gemma Williams, who does write her own music. Gemma really makes me laugh, actually. She always says, like, it's just like farting. She said, just, music just comes out of her ass, quite literally. And they are actually Gemma's words. Another really powerful woman in my life who's, again, redefined her own life in lots and lots of different ways. So I'm sorry, Maria, I couldn't play your song for you today. I would love to. It's a really... We found it quite haunting, didn't we?
1: Yeah, it's quite a delicate, kind of folky kind of tune. I only heard it the once, but it was really beautiful.
0: Very beautiful. Yeah. And, yeah, sorry about this crap radio show that has no music, Burning Man. Blame the internet. And then the other person I wanted to give a shout out to was another friend of mine called Amy Scorgie. Now, she didn't quite feel the debrief, but I'll let her off. She's got three young children. She didn't describe herself to me. And when I asked her for a piece of music, she said Jimi Hendrix All Along the Watchtower. And I was like, ah, it was meant to be a woman in music, but I couldn't have not brought my Amy to Burning Man with me. So I was going to, you know, go against the rules there. And actually, if we look at Jimi Hendrix, we can see how he completely broke down these ideas of masculinity and femininity because of his eccentric dress, because of his flamboyance. He messed with our constructs of gender like we should do, as far as I'm concerned, because I don't think we all fit into nice, neat little boxes. And if we did, I don't think we'd be a Burning Man, quite frankly, let's face it. So thank you, Amy, for coming to the play with me. And again, I'm sorry I couldn't get to play your song for you. And then there's a couple of other people, but one person, because I don't want to just sit here and talk for the next hour, to be honest with you, because, you know, we want some music and it's not happening. But there's one person that, again, I really want to give a big shout out to, and that's the young girl that I actually work with. She's only 15, and I can't say her name because of confidentiality reasons. But, and again, didn't actually tell me a song because... different reasons I didn't get a chance to talk to them before I came away to America, but I promised them I'd bring them a gift home. So this is my gift to you, and you know exactly who you are. You introduced me to a group called Redbone, who is an all-male group, and they're absolutely incredible, and I've really, really resonated with their music in lots and lots of ways. They're an indigenous activism, so their primary focus, sorry, let me try and get my words out correctly. Possibly had too many fizzy waters before doing this. but their primary political focus was Indigenous activism and the Red Power movement rather than express 1970s feminism. But their work intersects with social justice frameworks. And like I've said, like for me, I'm an intersectional feminist. I look at how different inequalities cross over with each other, as opposed to just concentrating on gender. So, no, they might not have been part of the feminist movement, but they're part of other social justice movements, which totally cross over with each other, like I said. And the song that I was going to play was The Witch Queen of New Orleans. And it centres on a powerful historical voodoo practitioner, and they frame her as a figure of formidable feminine power and mysterious rather than a character. And like we've seen when we look at kind of films or we look at programmes and things, especially dating back, women were just... They didn't really have character. They were almost... What's the words I'm looking for, Jojo? Like, just a side part. Just yeah. Something that was there as opposed to actually being an integral part of a movement or an integral part of a show or an integral part of anything, really. And so this song is about, you know, someone that's formidable. And this young girl that I work with, trust me, is going to be... Well, she's formidable already. She's totally formidable already. Very strong... Very, very strong, although she doesn't always see that in herself. She is, and she's very, very beautiful. And I just know that she's going to turn in to be an incredible woman who does amazing things for herself and other people because she's so caring and giving. So thank you for introducing me to Redbone. They've meant a lot to me. All male, so it goes against my whole rule. But like I said, when I wrote this radio show, I was like, you know what? It's my radio show. I'll do what the fuck I want. Thank you, AZ. I'm sorry about all the technical problems. I apologise profusely. Goodbye.

0: you don't wait till the end of your day, but if you to charge it, if you know you're going to be at the camp, you're going to reload before you head out to the playa tonight. You've got maybe 45 minutes, and you're all going to be there. Then you can plug it
1: perfect time.
0: And you can have it. So you don't have to do it all in one shot. Settle down, everybody. Life's hard. You can do it in pieces too, right?
2: Sure. Nobody gets in and out of camp in 45 minutes.
0: No, that is actually a really good point. That's absolutely a great point, for sure.
3: If you do get in and out of camp in 45 minutes, what's the number for the station? Call the station and tell us that.
0: 1-888-LAB-DUST is the phone number. 1-888-LAB-DUST, which is 522-3878.
3: I noticed that the phone's off the hook right now. Anyway.
0: Your phone is off the hook, yeah. Okay. Well, we had a guy call in, talk to his daughter, and it was so healthy, and everybody was loving each other and giving good advice, and I just thought that was just not in the spirit of Burning Man. It's like a little too healthy for us right now. Don't you think?
2: We need way more toxicity.
0: We need way more toxicity, I think, at least for part of the show. We need to have a little bit of range, definitely.
3: Yeah. So what we wanted, we came back today because we want to close the loop, because we want to say to all, we're all burners, right? Over here at Emergency Services, we're burners. We just happen to be provide emergency services to our community. So this is a case where one of our fellow burners saw something, did something, it was the right thing.
0: Right.
3: But thinking through how to be safe starts way, way, way, way, way back there in the Wayback Machine when you first thought about buying an e-bike.
0: Right.
3: Like, a couple things to look for. There's great amount of resources out there from the Underwriters Laboratory, the National Fire Protection Association, tons of resources on how to buy a bike that's rated. Because, look, would you say it's a challenging environment up here?
2: It's challenging.
3: Would you say it's challenging?
0: I think it could certainly be a challenge.
3: Why do you,
0: even for the strongest amongst us.
3: Okay.
0: Yeah.
3: I mean, just because we're, 4,400 feet above sea level and dusty conditions and, like, 50-degree temperature swings and all kinds of stuff, right? So most people buy e-bikes. They're using them in their neighborhood, in their city. Then they bring them up to our city, and it's super challenging. Because, I don't know, has anybody ever noticed that, like electronics and the playa don't do well together?
0: Yes, it's usually a bit of a challenge. Anything you bring here, don't expect to last for a long time.
2: Ever.
0: Right.
2: Ever.
0: Including your own physical strength.
2: As we expect can tell. Right. Especially by this point.
0: Oh, my God. Look. It just absolutely dwindles. It really does.
3: You know, and so thinking through what you buy helps you when you get here and when you bring your e-bike to get you around in our city. Mm-hmm. We're not telling you what to buy. That's not what we do.
0: Right.
3: We're here to just tell you, be diligent. Read the specs. There's tons of great information on YouTube, and make good choices.
0: And you can also then update that and share it with people who might be thinking about coming. Now, both these guys are wearing radios. What is the most incendiary thing you can say on that radio right now while we're on the air?
3: What's a code you could say? Okay, so what's the name? Okay, here's the thing. Are we under FCC Part 15 rules here?
0: Listen, I'm Canadian. I don't really know where
3: to go. Okay, well, how about Canada here?
0: Canada?
3: What goes up in Canada?
0: We have the CRTC, but they're mad at me usually anyway, so it doesn't really matter.
3: Okay, so welcome to America.
0: Yeah, thank you.
3: A couple things.
0: So, heavy tariffs coming in, by the way.
3: Okay, so let's say... Were you tariffed on the way in? Anyway, so let's say...
0: I use a stolen passport, so it doesn't matter.
3: Great. You're with us now.
0: Yeah, right.
3: So, a couple things. What's the craziest camp you've ever run into?
0: The camp name ever, Barbie Death Camp was pretty controversial for a while. Yeah.
3: Any camps that would have, say, quasi-sexual overtones?
0: Oh, definitely.
3: Like
0: plenty
3: what?
0: Of those. I think I saw the double bareback cowboy one year.
3: Okay.
0: Which double bareback just seemed like a lot. And so that was one that I thought, that's a lot.
3: Okay.
0: Yeah.
3: So let's say we rolled up on a camp. First thing we want to do is establish command.
0: Right,
2: Got to establish command.
3: Right? Somebody's in charge.
0: Cowboy camp, a Vaccaro camp, yes.
3: Hi. So Luke, why don't you give us how you'd establish command on a scene with some crazy...
0: Sex camp.
3: Yeah, sex camp.
2: Yeah, it would be fire four on scene. Establishing camp fucking suck command.
0: Okay, there you go. There, you can say that. I can't
3: Rarely
0: say that.
3: Can this be said Rare, anywhere yeah, but yeah, here. Yeah. I mean, because that's an actual landmark.
0: Even here, we're not allowed to say it. But if that's the name of the camp, you can say it.
3: Is the FCC, is the friendly candy company going to come
0: just,
3: get us?
0: Well, just Marion will show up, and it's going to get super weird.
2: She's my boss.
0: She's your boss.
2: It's fine.
0: So your name is Luke. I think that's your playa name, of course. Right. I love that. What's your government name? Don't tell anybody.
2: No,
0: don't tell anybody.
2: Not ever.
0: Gentlemen, it's so good to see you again. Thanks for that. So supervise your charging bikes.
2: That's right.
0: Your charging bike. This is really key. And you have firsthand experience. A bike did catch fire.
3: Absolutely. And, here's the thing. We're not here to actually have more people's stuff catch on fire for job security. That's not what we're about. We're all burners, man. We want to make sure that everybody comes, has a great experience, and then goes home with all the same stuff.
0: Right.
3: So just consider this another friendly reminder from your emergency services department. We're here for you. We do house calls. If your house is on fire, call us. You don't have to bring the fire to us. We go to you.
0: Awesome.
3: But just make sure that everybody can show up.
0: Gentlemen, so good to see you. Thanks for coming today.
3: Hey, brother, thanks for the time again. Where's the catering again?
0: The catering is just right around the corner. Okay. Just ask for Knizzle. It's
3: Knizzle.
0: In his trailer.
3: Got it.
0: Okay?
3: Copy
0: You'll
3: that.
0: Have it. 94.5 BMIR. This is the voice of Black Rock City.

0: was?
1: When I was little, my father was famous.
2: Little McCluskey to get you going there into a little bit of Wu-Tang. Well, really, the jizz of Liquid Swords. It's Georgie. It's Doom here. We're hanging out at BMIR 545 and Esplanade. Stuff to share right after this.
3: 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And no, we're not marching! We are pageanting! And don't tell the parents or animal control.
4: Here's some important information you need to know about new guidelines for the burns. The burn perimeters may be held longer than in previous years in order to let the heat get down to a manageable level. Please do not enter a burn circle. You will be asked to move back into the crowd. 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Introduce yourself. And if someone seems to be having a really, really bad day, call for help immediately. The perimeter volunteer in front of you is connected to all the civic services of Black Rock City, including medical and the Rangers. They have people on call 24/7 who can provide judgment-free help through a difficult physical, emotional, or psychological experience. All you need to do is ask them for help. This goes double for anyone you see in distress after the burn ends and everyone starts leaving. If someone next to you starts talking about rushing the fire, you can engage them calmly and clearly. You can tell them that every time we burn art, we are proving to the world that we can do this safely. And every time someone behaves unsafely at a burn, it puts the future of Burning Man in jeopardy. If they listen, great, you've done the city a service. But if they make moves towards the perimeter, point them out to a perimeter volunteer right away. And if they wander off, tell a perimeter person about the conversation, including details on the person's appearance. Do not try to physically restrain that person. And definitely do not put yourself in harm's way. Just point them out and let the perimeter team take it from there. And finally, please keep tabs on your children. Every year, we get reports of families getting separated at the big burns. Let's help each other stay safe out there.
5: 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It's our 11th year on Playa. Come say hello. 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
8: 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Dallas Swindle, and Araya Jade. 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A monument to collective motion. E-Pod is a 21-foot-tall rotating steel landscape powered by the most renewable energy source on Earth, people who refuse to sit still. The artwork is composed of intersecting steel rings and circular frames. It uses a straightforward language of organic shapes and natural patterns, turning restlessness into art.
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10: 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We can do anything. Anything vile and anything great. 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

0: Lucifer's Hell Ride. Lucifer's Hell Ride. Mephistopheles is the song. Just a moment for a second, if you will. This is BMIR 94.5, the voice of the man, the voice of Black Rock City. Just a moment of your time. If you are looking for Mephistopheles, you want to look for the one that spells it with an L-E-S, not a P-H, in the second half of the word, because there are different versions of this, but I love this band. It's been a busy afternoon here at Black Rock City, a busy afternoon at BMIR at 545 in Esplanade. All kinds of people coming in, sharing their stuff. Bombshell, their camp, they have a bed that's got 16-inch subwoofers underneath it, and they've got frequencies designed to make it just thump. Presumably while one would thump. They said you can lay there and heal, sure, if you want to be boring. You can also do other things under a bed that have gigantic subwoofers. We've also got secret messages. Somebody said to Tommy, mi amor, te amo, I'm sending you my love. You know who this is. That sounds weird, but beautiful. You know who this is usually like, why don't you just say who it is? Camp Cosmic, get... Oh, I wonder if they're the other person. I wonder if they say, you know who this is, because it's the other person. Camp Cosmic Giggle, 3 o'clock in Eternal, needs firewood. They can pick up the firewood. They're happy to also trade for camp labor or anything else to make that happen. The ingress time, the gate, gravel to gate, is only 20 minutes right now. We might get a little bit of rain tonight. So if you get in quickly, that's good, because maybe around 8 p.m. tonight, they say there may be some intermittent closures of the gate just because of the whiteout conditions. We've got more people to talk about before I hand the mic over in about 15 minutes or so. Whitefish has joined us. Hello, young man.
1: Hello.
0: What's happening, buddy?
1: Well, I need to set this up just a little bit.
0: Okay.
1: On my way here, I was at Costco in Reno, as so many of us are.
0: Right. Not a real place, but carry on.
1: And there was a wine display of these really neat Black Rock Desert engraved wine bottles.
0: Right,
1: and I was admiring those, and a woman walked up, and she said, oh, yeah, I was admiring those, too. And I was going to get one until I saw the price.
0: Right.
1: And they were amazingly expensive. So we had a nice little conversation. And she told me she was going to the Burn,
0: right,
1: and that this year they were their gift this year was apple pie moonshine,
0: right?
1: And that she had, in honor of the full moon, designed and crafted a set of moon flasks,
0: right?
1: And she said, "I'll give you one."
0: Oh,
1: and I made a note of her name, but I did not note her camp.
0: Right. So is this
1: which
0: a call out?
1: Really
0: to her?
1: Dumb.
0: Is this a call out to her?
1: Yeah. Yeah, this is to the apple pie moonshine girl who met the distinguished older gentleman in Costco in Reno,
0: right.
1: on the way to the Burn.
0: Do we expect a temple proposal tonight?
1: Oh no. She struck me as somebody who'd be fun to hang out with,
0: there
1: so I was
0: go.
1: Kind of
0: okay.
1: looking forward to that.
0: Right.
1: When I finally
0: okay.
1: and I was looking forward to the moon flask too, but I'd rather have both.
0: What was her name again?
1: I'm just going to call her Apple Pie Moonshine.
0: Apple Pie Moonshine.
1: Yeah.
0: Okay,
1: yeah.
0: I like that. Apple Pie Moonshine, and you want to come by BMIR and ask for Whitefish.
1: Except after 5:30.
0: Why? What's happening before that?
1: I'm going to the Pirate Radio Meetup at the Alternative Energy Zone.
0: Right.
1: At, where are they? Something, 330 and E? Something like that.
0: Okay.
1: Anyway, AEZ. It's a big solar farm. You
0: so
1: can't miss it.
0: Apple Pie Moonshine.
1: Yeah.
0: If word gets to you after 5:30 here at BMIR.
1: Yeah. Well, okay. Between 4 and 5:30, I'll probably be over at AEZ.
0: That's great. Look for the distinguished gentleman.
1: Yeah. I love. This is so much better than giving somebody your phone number.
0: I don't know. Is that true?
1: Oh yeah. No. This isn't.
0: But if you give her your phone number, you could just be sitting on the couch with her already.
1: Yeah.
0: I don't want to be practical here, Whitefish.
1: Well, yeah. Okay.
0: But you're right. This is more playful. This is more playful.
1: Yeah.
0: I like that.
1: Yeah. Okay. And, don't get me wrong, I don't have any specific designs.
0: No. Well, you just want to have a good hang.
1: It seems like she'd be fun.
0: There's also a connections camp here, too, right, where you can maybe go make that. But we think BMIR is all-powerful anyway, so you might be able to get to her.
1: I have great faith in BMIR.
0: I believe in it. Good luck out there, buddy.
1: Thank you.
0: Mac is with us right now. I'd asked about the temple proposal, but Mac, it appears like you and your camp are already ahead of this game, aren't you?
2: Yes, I'm actually describing literally an hours-long courtship that's about to come to fruition.
0: Hold on a second. What do you mean hours long?
2: Literally hours long. I can't even count that high on my two hands.
0: Walk us through. Give us the play-by-play on what happened.
2: Well, 8 years ago, I met my current wife here on Playa.
0: Right. Your current wife. She loves when you say that.
2: Quick right. to get married, both on Playa and off for real. So our friends in this camp, we're long-term burners, long-time friends. And these two got together last night for the first time. And just like that, the sparks happened, and they're off to the rodeo.
0: Okay, so they met yesterday, and they have already set a proposal?
2: That is correct.
0: So they're going to get married?
2: That is correct.
0: When are they going to get married?
2: Tomorrow afternoon, and we have an open schedule on that.
0: So at any point tomorrow afternoon?
2: Correct.
0: And what do you need from Black Rock City?
2: Well, we're reaching out to our community here on Playa for a mutant vehicle to deliver the bride to the groom.
0: Right. So we're looking for a mutant vehicle. Where can they show up at any point today and tomorrow morning, I suppose, to do the coordinate?
2: Well, we are at No Camp. We are on 730 and I. We are on the upwind side of the Porto Potties, directly across from the Portos. Our camper says B.
0: Downwind?
2: We are directly upwind. We were strategic.
0: Yeah, upwind is so much better.
2: But we're literally steps from the Portos. It's amazing. Best real estate on Playa.
0: Okay, so you've got a wedding that, so people met yesterday. The proposal happened within a couple of hours, and they're going to get married tomorrow. And what we're looking for here is for a mutant vehicle to deliver the procession of the bride to the place. Who gets to pick the music?
2: I think it might be our DJ to fit the music.
0: Okay, this is great. So, and where can they go again?
2: 7:30 and I, upwind of the Porto Potties, No Camp.
0: All right. Good to see you, bud. Thanks for coming.
2: Thank you.
0: We appreciate that. Now, we've heard a lot of talk about, from long-time burners. How about first-time burners? We're going to get into that and more as we continue to roll along here on BMIR 94.5. This is the voice of the man, the voice of Black Rock City, a little mermaid island. Oh,

0: Rolling on through 94.5 BMIR, 94.5, the voice of Black Rock City. It's Georgie Doom here hanging out. Ivan has joined us in the studio right now. Ivan Yakshima, how are you?
1: I'm doing good, thank you.
0: This is your first burn.
1: Yeah,
0: right?
1: It's my first burn.
0: Tell me what you're experiencing right now. Because people might be considering they're close enough, they can show up. It's only a 20-minute gravel to gate right now. Should they come, in your mind?
1: Yeah, they should. And Burning Man is a small, short simulation of real life. And people can just redesign their life and their behavior. And they will appear in the default world, a new person. And they can just train, test anything here in a very safety place and figure out what they want and who they want to be.
0: Do you live in Ukraine?
1: Yeah, I left Ukraine. I'm living in California.
0: How's everybody? Are you okay?
1: Everything is good, yes.
0: Okay, it's great. So I'm grateful here. What other experiences would you share about your first time burn?
1: I have been at noon in common baths, where there's a lot of foam and a lot of people without clothes. Mm-hmm. Nothing afraid here. It was my first experience, but I enjoy it. And it were a lot of fear, but when I just come in, I understand everyone, friend, everything is good. And also I believe that best experience and just ride by streets and look around for some people and some interest and enjoy what you're looking for.
0: Absolutely. And it's not just that, but you can help create a great scenario for somebody else tonight at your camp, right?
1: Yes, definitely. So we have a camp, Fantastica. It's Slavic community camp from Los Angeles. And we have at 6 p.m. tonight sound healing with guitar music. And it's amazing artists, amazing environment. And we have a huge line, so rush up and come to 6 p.m.
0: Jack Rio, thanks for coming in today, buddy.
1: Yes, thank you for your time also.
0: Really appreciate it. So great to have Ivan in here hanging out as we are walking through another amazing day in Black Rock City, 94.5. This is the voice of the man. This is BRC. There's somebody else sitting on a microphone here. Hey, bud. I don't know who you are.
2: Hi.
0: How are you? What's your name?
2: My name is Dave.
0: Dave. These are the Daves I know. What's going on, Dave?
2: Hey, I am here to plug a live punk rock set that my band's going to be playing tonight.
0: Sign me up.
2: Tell me
0: let's
2: more. Do it.
0: There's a lot of beats out there, and I want more punk rock.
2: All right. Well, 7 p.m. tonight at Hot D, which is located at 530 and A.
0: Right.
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4: Something's coming. Something's coming. Something's coming. Something's coming. Something's coming. Something's coming. Something's coming. Something's coming.

But one day, Jack's mother found that there was no money left in the cupboard. She had no money to buy bread or anything to eat for dinner, and she was really worried. Now all they had left in the world was their cow. Finally, she decided that she would have to send Jack to the fair in the town to sell their cow. She was quite sad and tearful at the thought of selling their cow, but she really didn't know what else she could do.

So, the next morning, Jack's mother woke him up early and told him to take the cow to the fair in the town and to sell her there. She told Jack to get a good price for her, as they had nothing else left in the world. Jack was not very happy about this, and he was going to miss his cow. But he knew his mother needed the money very badly. So, he set off down the road to town with his cow in front of him.

In the year of our Lord, 992, the justified ancients of Mumu set sail in their long boats on a voyage to rediscover the lost continent. After many months on perilous, stormy seas, their search was fruitless. Just when all seemed lost, they discovered America. 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